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3: For the Muskogee and Tahlequah areas this afternoon, look for clouds mixed in with some sunshine, with those daytime highs anywhere from the upper 90s to right around 100, overnight lows 70s. Then for tomorrow afternoon, highs into the 90s with a chance for a few showers and storms. In the 2 News Weather Center, I'm meteorologist Brandon Woolley.
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0: It's back in Tahlequah. Sam's Amusement Carnival is at the UKAB parking lot right next to Walmart, starting August 24th through September 6th. 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

0: Amos Moses. Sit down on him, Amos. Make it count, son. About 45 minutes southeast of Tippi Doolittana.
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2: For the Muskogee and Tahlequah areas this afternoon, look for clouds mixed in with some sunshine, with those daytime highs anywhere from the upper 90s to right around 100, overnight lows 70s. Then for tomorrow afternoon, highs into the 90s with a chance for a few showers and storms. In the 2 News Weather Center, I'm meteorologist Brandon Woolley.
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Just keep doing what you do. 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
5: Fox News, I'm Tom Graham. The death of country music star Dolly Parton now confirmed to have resulted after a brief battle with cancer. She rose to fame from humble beginnings.
6: Born on January 19th, 1946 in Pittman Center, Tennessee, Parton was the fourth of 12 kids. She grew up in a one-room cabin out in the Smoky Mountains, and she made her first appearance on the Grand Ole Opry at only 13 years old.
5: Fox's Alexis McAdams, her career spanning decades. Polls closing in South Carolina as President Trump's clout over the GOP is once again tested. He's backing Republican Senator Darlene Graham in her runoff primary against GOP Congressman Ralph Norman.
7: I've been working really hard going around the entire state.
5: Graham took over the Senate seat for her late brother, Lindsey. She's now seeking a full term. 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

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You should let them know. But I also believe that if you think it's love, there's really no need to bring it up. If you know, there's no chance for it to grow. But it seems like I'm always coming up with contradictions.

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So you see, I guess I was right in one way that I never told you this. And I don't really know why I'm telling you now. But I just kind of like you to know that there could have been a you and me.

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If you haven't tuned in, try it. I believe you would enjoy it also on Billy Country 96.3 FM.

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6: Billy Country, KPLQ, and your 2 News weather forecast.
7: Muggy weather with a slight chance of a shower or a thunderstorm this evening overnight and into the start of our Wednesday as temperatures drop off into the mid-70s for lows. During the day, Wednesday, we'll see partly cloudy skies and a moderate chance of showers and thunderstorms, especially by afternoon. A storm or two may be strong or severe with gusty winds tapering off by the evening. In the 2 News Weather Center, I'm meteorologist Mike Grogan.
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1: Muggy weather with a slight chance of a shower or a thunderstorm this evening overnight and into the start of our Wednesday as temperatures drop off into the mid-70s for lows. During the day Wednesday, we'll see partly cloudy skies and a moderate chance of showers and thunderstorms, especially by afternoon. A storm or two may be strong or severe with gusty winds tapering off by the evening. In the 2 News Weather Center, I'm meteorologist Mike Grogan.
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1: Kick it off, Danny. Here's a song that I recorded some time ago. Entitled, Once I Had a Secret Love.

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1: This is a Fox News alert. I'm Tom Rigotti. We now know the cause of death for country music legend Dolly Parton. Her publicist announcing tonight that she died at a Nashville hospital earlier today after a brief battle with cancer. Parton was 80 years old. She'd been struggling with her health recently. Tributes have been pouring in from across the country. President Trump has ordered American flags to be flown at half staff for a week. South Carolina Senator Darlene Graham has won the Republican nomination runoff against Congressman Ralph Norton. She will now take on Democrat Annie Andrews in November. Graham was appointed senator following the death of her brother, Lindsey Graham, last month. Canada promising to match the Trump administration's tariffs dollar for dollar after talks for a trade deal fell through last week. America's listening to Fox News.
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It's a golden holy name. But you and I danced to it at least 1,000 miles. 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
2: Muggy weather with a slight chance of a shower or a thunderstorm this evening overnight and into the start of our Wednesday as temperatures drop off into the mid-70s for lows. During the day Wednesday, we'll see partly cloudy skies and a moderate chance of showers and thunderstorms, especially by afternoon. A storm or two may be strong or severe with gusty winds tapering off by the evening. In the 2 News Weather Center, I'm meteorologist Mike Grogan.
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2: Muggy weather with a slight chance of a shower or a thunderstorm this evening overnight and into the start of our Wednesday as temperatures drop off into the mid-70s for lows. During the day, Wednesday, we'll see partly cloudy skies and a moderate chance of showers and thunderstorms, especially by afternoon. A storm or two may be strong or severe with gusty winds tapering off by the evening. In the 2 News Weather Center, I'm meteorologist Mike Grogan.
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0: Fox News. I'm Ted Lindner. The death of country music superstar Dolly Parton, confirmed to have resulted after a brief battle with cancer.
1: Born on January 19th, 1946, in Pittman Center, Tennessee, Parton was the fourth of 12 kids. She grew up in a one-room cabin out in the Smoky Mountains, and she made her first appearance on the Grand Ole Opry at only 13 years old.
0: Fox's Alexis McAdams. Dolly Parton was 80 years old. Multiple states holding runoff elections tonight in South Carolina. Senator Darlene Graham has won the Republican nomination runoff against Congressman Ralph Norman. She'll now take on Democrat Annie Andrews in November.
2: Thank you, Lindsay, for your service to South Carolina and to this country. It's just not the same without you here.
0: Graham took over the Senate seat for her late brother, Lindsey Graham, who died back in mid-July. 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
1: Muggy weather with a slight chance of a shower or a thunderstorm this evening overnight and into the start of our Wednesday as temperatures drop off into the mid-70s for lows. During the day Wednesday, we'll see partly cloudy skies and a moderate chance of showers and thunderstorms, especially by afternoon. A storm or two may be strong or severe with gusty winds tapering off by the evening. In the 2 News Weather Center, I'm meteorologist Mike Grogan.
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1: Muggy weather with a slight chance of a shower or a thunderstorm this evening overnight and into the start of our Wednesday as temperatures drop off into the mid-70s for lows. During the day Wednesday, we'll see partly cloudy skies and a moderate chance of showers and thunderstorms, especially by afternoon. A storm or two may be strong or severe with gusty winds tapering off by the evening. In the 2 News Weather Center, I'm meteorologist Mike Grogan.
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My name is Jesse French, pastor of Elderland Baptist Church, and I listen to Doug York Gospel on Sunday from 1 p.m. to 3 p.m., and I enjoy it very much. 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
1: Fox News, I'm Sue Guzman. Cause of death for country music legend Dolly Parton. Her publicist announcing tonight that she died at a Nashville hospital today after a brief battle with cancer. Dolly Parton was 80 years old. President Trump has ordered American flags to be flown at half staff for a week. South Carolina Senator Darlene Graham has won the Republican nomination runoff against Congressman Ralph Norman.
2: Our victory would not have been possible without you, and we are truly grateful. South Carolina is truly Trump country.
1: 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In November, Graham was appointed senator following the death of her brother Lindsey Graham last month. 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
1: Muggy weather with a slight chance of a shower or a thunderstorm this evening overnight and into the start of our Wednesday as temperatures drop off into the mid-70s for lows. During the day, Wednesday, we'll see partly cloudy skies and a moderate chance of showers and thunderstorms, especially by afternoon. A storm or two may be strong or severe with gusty winds tapering off by the evening. In the 2 News Weather Center, I'm meteorologist Mike Grogan.
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1: Muggy weather with a slight chance of a shower or a thunderstorm this evening overnight and into the start of our Wednesday as temperatures drop off into the mid-70s for lows. During the day, Wednesday, we'll see partly cloudy skies and a moderate chance of showers and thunderstorms, especially by afternoon. A storm or two may be strong or severe with gusty winds tapering off by the evening. In the 2 News Weather Center, I'm meteorologist Mike Grogan.
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1: Fox News, I'm Ted Lindner. South Carolina Senator Darlene Graham has won the Republican nomination runoff against Congressman Ralph Norman. She'll now take on Democrat Annie Andrews in November.
2: Thank you, Lindsey, for your service to South Carolina and to this country. It's just not the same without you here.
1: Graham took over the senator's seat for her late brother, Lindsey, after he passed away in July. The death of country music superstar Dolly Parton confirmed to have resulted after a brief battle with cancer.
3: Born on January 19th, 1946 in Pittman Center, Tennessee, Parton was the fourth of 12 kids. She grew up in a one-room cabin out in the Smoky Mountains, and she made her first appearance on the Grand Ole Opry at only 13 years old.
1: Fox's Alexis McAdams. Dolly Parton was 80 years old. 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
1: Muggy weather with a slight chance of a shower or a thunderstorm this evening overnight and into the start of our Wednesday as temperatures drop off into the mid-70s for lows. During the day Wednesday, we'll see partly cloudy skies and a moderate chance of showers and thunderstorms, especially by afternoon. A storm or two may be strong or severe with gusty winds tapering off by the evening. In the 2 News Weather Center, I'm meteorologist Mike Grogan.
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0: Country, KPLQ, and your 2 News weather forecast.
1: Muggy weather with a slight chance of a shower or a thunderstorm this evening overnight and into the start of our Wednesday as temperatures drop off into the mid-70s for lows. During the day, Wednesday, we'll see partly cloudy skies and a moderate chance of showers and thunderstorms, especially by afternoon. A storm or two may be stronger severe with gusty winds tapering off by the evening. In the 2 News Weather Center, I'm meteorologist Mike Grogan.
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5: Well, it was all that I could do.

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I wrote him back a letter and I told him it was not the perfect country and western song because he hadn't said anything at all about mama or trains or trucks or prison or getting drunk. Well, he sat down and wrote another verse to the song.

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1: I was on the outskirts of a little southern town, trying to reach my destination before the sun went down. The old CB was blaring away on channel 19 when there came a little boy's voice on the radio line. And he said, "Breaker 19, is anyone there? Come on back, truckers, and talk to Teddy Bear." Well, I keyed the mic and I said, "You got it, Teddy Bear." And the little boy's voice came back on the air. "Appreciate the break. Who we got on that end?" I told him my handle, and then he began. "Now, I'm not supposed to bother you fellas out there. Mom says you're busy and for me to stay off there. But you see, I get lonely and it helps to talk. 'Cause that's about all I can do. I'm crippled and I can't walk." I came back and told him to fire up that mic, and I'd talk to him as long as he liked. "This was my dad's radio," the little boy said, "but I guess it's mine and Mom's now, 'cause my daddy's dead. Dad had a wreck about a month ago. He was trying to get home in a blinding snow. Mom has to work now to make ends meet, and I'm not much help with my two crippled feet. She says not to worry, that we'll make it all right. But I hear her crying sometimes late at night. You know, there's one thing I want more than anything else to see. Oh, I know you guys are too busy to bother with me. But you see, my dad used to take me for rides when he was home. But I guess that's all over now since my daddy's gone." Not one breaker came on the old CB as that little crippled boy talked with me. I tried hard to swallow a lump that just wouldn't stay down as I thought about my boy back in Greenville town. Dad was going to take Mom and me with him later on this year. Well, I remember him saying, "Someday this old truck will be yours, Teddy Bear. But I know I'll never get to ride an 18-wheeler again. But this old base will keep me in touch with all my trucker friends. Teddy Bear's going to back on out now and leave you alone, 'cause it's about time for Mom to come home. But you give me a shout when you're passing through, and I'll sure be happy to come back to you." Well, I came back and I said, "Before you go, 1010, what's your home 20, little CB friend?" Well, he gave me his address, and I didn't once hesitate, 'cause this hot load of freight is just gonna have to wait. I turned that truck around on a dime and headed straight for Jackson Street, 229. And as I rounded the corner, oh, I got one heck of a shock. 18-wheelers were lined up for three city blocks. Well, I guess every driver for miles around had caught Teddy Bear's call. And that little crippled boy was having a ball. For as fast as one driver would carry him in, another would carry him to his truck and take off again. Well, you better believe I took my turn at riding Teddy Bear. And then I carried him back in and put him down in his chair. And buddy, if I never live to see happiness again, I want you to know I saw it that day in the face of that little man. We took up a collection for him before his mama got home, and each driver said goodbye, and then they were all gone. He shook my hand with a mile-long grin and said, "So long, trucker. I'll catch you again." Yeah, I hit that interstate with tears in my eyes. And I turned on the radio, and I got another surprise. "Breaker 19," came a voice on the air. "Just one word of thanks from Mama Teddy Bear. We wish each and every one a special prayer for you, 'cause you just made my little boy's dream come true. I'll sign off now before I start to cry. May God ride with you. 10-4, and goodbye."
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3: News. I'm Sue Guzman. The world mourning the passing of country music legend and iconic entertainer Dolly Parton at the age of 80. Here you come again. Her publicist announcing Tuesday night that she died in a Nashville hospital following a brief battle with cancer. President Trump has ordered American flags to be flown at half-staff for the next week. Canada striking back in an escalating trade war with the U.S., Fox's Jared Halpern.
4: Canadian officials say they're slapping 15 to 50% tariffs on American steel, dairy, seafood, clothing, and cosmetics, totaling about $20 billion worth of goods. The move is a response to President Trump hiking tariffs on dozens of Canadian products.
3: And Darlene Graham, the sister of the late Senator Lindsey Graham, winning the Republican Senate runoff election in South Carolina. 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
1: Muggy weather with a slight chance of a shower or a thunderstorm this evening overnight and into the start of our Wednesday as temperatures drop off into the mid-70s for lows. During the day Wednesday, we'll see partly cloudy skies and a moderate chance of showers and thunderstorms, especially by afternoon. A storm or two may be strong or severe with gusty winds tapering off by the evening. In the 2 News Weather Center, I'm meteorologist Mike Grogan.
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1: Muggy weather with a slight chance of a shower or a thunderstorm this evening overnight and into the start of our Wednesday as temperatures drop off into the mid-70s for lows. During the day, Wednesday, we'll see partly cloudy skies and a moderate chance of showers and thunderstorms, especially by afternoon. A storm or two may be strong or severe with gusty winds tapering off by the evening. In the 2 News Weather Center, I'm meteorologist Mike Grogan.
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1: Fox News, I'm Ted Lindner. Music legend Dolly Parton has died in a Nashville hospital after a brief battle with cancer. Parton was 80 years old. Tributes poured in from across the country following the news. President Trump ordering American flags to be flown at half staff for a week. South Carolina Senator Darlene Graham wins her party's nomination for Senate Tuesday night, defeating Congressman Ralph Norman. Speaking to reporters, she thanked President Trump.
2: Lindsey truly loved you and viewed you as one of his closest friends. I appreciate that bond and appreciate all that you've done for our country. 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
1: Muggy weather with a slight chance of a shower or a thunderstorm this evening overnight and into the start of our Wednesday as temperatures drop off into the mid-70s for lows. During the day, Wednesday, we'll see partly cloudy skies and a moderate chance of showers and thunderstorms, especially by afternoon. A storm or two may be strong or severe with gusty winds tapering off by the evening. In the 2 News Weather Center, I'm meteorologist Mike Grogan.
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the switch, all three of them come on. 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
1: Muggy weather with a slight chance of a shower or a thunderstorm this evening overnight and into the start of our Wednesday as temperatures drop off into the mid-70s for lows. During the day, Wednesday, we'll see partly cloudy skies and a moderate chance of showers and thunderstorms, especially by afternoon. A storm or two may be strong or severe with gusty winds tapering off by the evening. In the 2 News Weather Center, I'm meteorologist Mike Grogan.
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1: News. I'm Sue Guzman. Tributes pouring in following the death of music legend Dolly Parton at the age of 80. Actor James Woods on Fox's Hannity.
2: I always say about her that she, when people would ask me, what's Dolly like? I said, think of everything you like about her. Everything, all her charm, her beauty, her beautiful music, her kind words, her wicked sense of humor. Multiply it by 10, and you're getting there.
1: Parton's publicist said she died following a short battle with cancer. South Carolina Senator Darlene Graham defeating Congressman Ralph Norman in a runoff election to succeed her late brother Lindsey.
3: Our victory would not have been possible without you, and we are truly grateful. 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

Anthony, the Sooner Electronics. 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
1: Muggy weather with a slight chance of a shower or a thunderstorm this evening overnight and into the start of our Wednesday as temperatures drop off into the mid-70s for lows. During the day, Wednesday, we'll see partly cloudy skies and a moderate chance of showers and thunderstorms, especially by afternoon. A storm or two may be stronger severe with gusty winds tapering off by the evening. In the 2 News Weather Center, I'm meteorologist Mike Grogan.
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1: Muggy weather with a slight chance of a shower or a thunderstorm this evening overnight and into the start of our Wednesday as temperatures drop off into the mid-70s for lows. During the day, Wednesday, we'll see partly cloudy skies and a moderate chance of showers and thunderstorms, especially by afternoon. A storm or two may be strong or severe with gusty winds tapering off by the evening. In the 2 News Weather Center, I'm meteorologist Mike Grogan.
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1: News. I'm Ted Lindner. South Carolina Senator Darlene Graham wins her party's nomination for Senate on Tuesday night, defeating Congressman Ralph Norman. She thanked President Trump for his endorsement.
2: Lindsey truly loved you and viewed you as one of his closest friends. I appreciate that bond and appreciate all that you've done for our country. Our victory would not have been possible without you, and we are truly grateful.
1: Faces Democratic nominee Annie Andrews in November. Country music legend Dolly Parton has died at a Nashville hospital after a brief battle with cancer. The announcement on Tuesday, tributes pouring in from across the country. President Trump ordering American flags to be flown at half staff for a week. Dolly Parton was 80 years old. 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
1: More storms are possible for Wednesday, mainly from the afternoon into the early evening. A few could be strong to severe with damaging winds and locally heavy rain. Then a brief cool down arrives Thursday into Friday before triple-digit heat returns for the weekend. From the 2 News Weather Center, I'm meteorologist Annie Brown.
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1: More storms are possible for Wednesday, mainly from the afternoon into the early evening. A few could be strong to severe with damaging winds and locally heavy rain. Then a brief cool down arrives Thursday into Friday before triple-digit heat returns for the weekend. From the 2 News Weather Center, I'm meteorologist Annie Brown.
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1: News. I'm Sue Guzman. Tributes pouring in following the death of music legend Dolly Parton at the age of 80. Singer Lee Greenwood on the Fox News Channel.
2: The entertainment business will never have another Dolly Parton, and we miss her terribly. I'm heartbroken. I'm almost without words. And God, Dolly, we're sure going to miss you.
1: Parton's publicist says Dolly died following a short battle with cancer. Canada Tuesday announcing new tariffs on the United States after trade talks between the two countries broke down. Canadian Industry Minister Melanie Joly said that Canada is going to match America's 50% tariffs.
3: We will not accept a bad deal that asks too much of Canada and offers too little in return.
1: The retaliatory tariffs apply to $20 billion worth of U.S. imports, including steel, dairy products, and agricultural equipment. 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
1: More storms are possible for Wednesday, mainly from the afternoon into the early evening. A few could be strong to severe with damaging winds and locally heavy rain. Then a brief cool down arrives Thursday into Friday before triple-digit heat returns for the weekend. From the 2 News Weather Center, I'm meteorologist Annie Brown.
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1: More storms are possible for Wednesday, mainly from the afternoon into the early evening. A few could be strong to severe with damaging winds and locally heavy rain. Then a brief cool down arrives Thursday into Friday before triple digit heat returns for the weekend. From the 2 News Weather Center, I'm meteorologist Annie Brown.
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3: Fox News, I'm CJ Papa. Dolly Parton dies at the age of 80. Her family said following her brief battle with cancer, she just wasn't a singer.
4: No, I'm just screaming at my husband. I can do that anytime.
3: That from the movie Steel Magnolias, her nephew Brian Seaver.
5: Dolly called me and said she wants to rest in a beautiful bed of plush cotton because after a life wearing heavy rhinestones, she finally deserves to be comfortable and have some rest.
3: President Trump ordering flags lower to honor the country music legend. Interim South Carolina Senator Darlene Graham holds off Congressman Ralph Norman in the special runoff election. She'll run for her late brother Lindsey Graham's open seat in the U.S. Senate in November.
6: Thank you, Lindsey, for your service to South Carolina and to this country. It's just not the same without you here.
3: She faces Annie Andrews. 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
7: News from the Radio Oklahoma News Network, I'm Ann Roberts. Republican Mike Mazie wins the runoff over Attorney General Gettner Drummond. The AG offered a concession speech which included several stern reminders.
8: The governor doesn't work for the wealthy. The governor doesn't work for special interests. The governor doesn't work for the people who can write the largest campaign checks or hire the most expensive lobbyists. The governor works for the people of Oklahoma, all of them. And Mike, the people of this state should hold you to that standard.
7: Drummond adds the governor must work on the pressing problems with education, health care, and economic development. The legislature will have to figure out another way to fund the account that reimburses county, city, and school districts for lost property tax revenue. Voters soundly rejected State Question 844 with almost 74% voting no. More on these stories at RadioOklahomaNews.com. From the Radio Oklahoma News Network, I'm Ann Roberts.
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10: Hey, welcome to a middle of the week. Today is Wednesday, the 26th day of August. My name is Doug York, and I am your host. I'm going to play some music, kick it off with one from Cody Johnson, a gospel song that he does called By Your Grace. Then we got Paul Overstreet, Colin Ray, and also Freddie Fender. Just nothing but good classic country here. We're yet on Billy Country.

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Can't wait to see what you guys come up with.

0: That's Mo Bandy riding off into the sunset, singing one called Till I'm Too Old to Die Young. Before that, Neil McCoy, Wink. 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
2: More storms are possible for Wednesday, mainly from the afternoon into the early evening. A few could be strong to severe with damaging winds and locally heavy rain. Then a brief cool down arrives Thursday into Friday before triple-digit heat returns for the weekend. From the 2 News Weather Center, I'm meteorologist Annie Brown.
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0: Now, that's some good writing right there. That's Mo Pitney doing one called Happier. I sure like the twist on that. I've got some good ones coming up. Chris Cagle, also Miss Tammy Wynette, and David Ball doing a classic one. So you stay there, and I'm going to keep a slinging them your way. 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
1: Time for the latest agricultural news. I'm Casey Shepard, back in just a moment.
2: So you said there's an unclaimed property program in Oklahoma. What is that?
3: In the Treasury Department, there is an unclaimed property division, and that's basically like the lost and found bin for people's valuables in the state of Oklahoma.
2: So if I forgot to change my address and I had a check that I never received, is that something that will be there?
3: It could be. We have over $1 billion in the unclaimed property division, and we would really like to get that back to the people it belongs to.
2: Yeah, it's a lot of money.
3: Big check.
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1: Well, after placing as the top two in June, former Senator Mike Mazie and current Oklahoma Attorney General Gentner Drummond have battled for the GOP nomination in the race for Oklahoma's governor as current Governor Kevin Stitt terms out. With about 50% of the vote in, former State Senator Mike Mazie grabbed the lead over Drummond and held a 2,000 to 3,000 lead the rest of the way. His final lead was 2,040 votes over the Attorney General. Drummond stood before his supporters in Oklahoma City about 9:40 and conceded the election to Mazie. In other election results, Oklahoma State Question 844 would have given state lawmakers authority to change how local entities are reimbursed by the state for property tax exemptions. That one was overwhelmingly defeated as Oklahoma has said no with about 74% of the no vote. Meanwhile, State Question 846 has been approved by the voters of the state. Final numbers show 55% of the voters voted for the state question. Voters like the idea of Oklahoma State Question 846 that would place Oklahoma's exister voter identification requirement in the state constitution rather than leave it solely to state law. Democrats Nikyla Jasmine Thomas and Jim Priest are vying for their party's nomination for U.S. Senate. Media outlets have called the race for Thomas with over 59% of the vote. She'll be facing Kevin Hearn in the general election. Three GOP nominations for statewide office beside governor also decided on Tuesday. Kevin West earned 58% of the total vote for labor commissioner, besting John Pfeiffer by 50,000 votes. State Representative West will now face Democrat Kevin Dawson and Libertarian Mike Hall in the November general election. Dr. Robert Franklin has secured the Republican superintendent nomination, beating out James Taylor. Franklin, who's run on the campaign pledge to make it a priority to retain teachers in Oklahoma, he'll now be facing Democrat Jeanette Marshall in November. Finally, GOP nominee for insurance commissioners Bob Sullivan, besting Marty Quinn by over 28,000 votes. Sullivan will now face off against Democrat Craig McIntyre coming up in November. That's our latest farm and ranch news. I'm Casey Shepard on the Radio Oklahoma Ag Network.
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0: That's David Ball doing a classic one from Bob Wills, one called Faded Love. Run, Woman, Run. That's an exercise song. Sounds like one from Tammy Wynette before that. We got the weather coming up from Fry Brothers Tree Service, and then I'm going to get back in the music again. So stay there. I'll stay here. We'll have fun together.
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3: More storms are possible for Wednesday, mainly from the afternoon into the early evening. A few could be strong to severe with damaging winds and locally heavy rain. Then a brief cool down arrives Thursday into Friday before triple digit heat returns for the weekend. From the 2 News Weather Center, I'm meteorologist Annie Brown.
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0: News. I'm Gianna Gelosi. Music legend Dolly Parton died Tuesday at the age of 80 after a brief battle with cancer. She was a lifelong entertainer, singer, songwriter, philanthropist, and icon with an outsized personality matched only by her outfits and big hair. The late singer's nephew and head of security, Brian Seaver, in a video message.
1: Dolly called me and said she wants to rest in a beautiful bed of plush cotton because after a life wearing heavy rhinestones, she finally deserves to be comfortable and have some rest.
0: President Trump has ordered flags to be flown at half staff for a week. Senator Darlene Graham won the Republican nomination to replace her late brother, Lindsey Graham, on South Carolina's general election ballot. She's going to face Democrat Annie Andrews in November. 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
2: News from the Radio Oklahoma News Network. I'm Ann Roberts. Republican Mike Mazie wins the runoff over Attorney General Gettner Drummond. The AG offered a concession speech, which included several stern reminders.
3: The governor doesn't work for the wealthy. The governor doesn't work for special interests. The governor doesn't work for the people who can write the largest campaign checks or hire the most expensive lobbyists. The governor works for the people of Oklahoma, all of them. And Mike, the people of this state should hold you to that standard.
2: Drummond adds the governor must work on the pressing problems with education, health care, and economic development. The legislature will have to figure out another way to fund the account that reimburses county, city, and school districts for lost property tax revenue. Voters soundly rejected State Question 844 with almost 74% voting no. More on these stories at RadioOklahomaNews.com. 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
6: 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This update brought to you by USPS. Former Oklahoma State Senator Mike Mazie has won the Republican primary for governor. Mazie, who is endorsed by President Trump, narrowly defeated Attorney General Gettner Drummond in Tuesday's runoff. He's expected to be the heavy favorite in November's general election. Oklahoma Governor Kevin Stitt has created a new Beef Industry Advisory Council. The council will be chaired by Agriculture Secretary Blaine Arthur and will recommend ways to protect and grow the state's beef industry. Stitt says the move follows President Trump's plan to lower beef prices by increasing imported beef. Uber is rolling out new family features designed to help parents monitor rides taken by their teenagers. Parents can request and pay for tips, track the ride, and use safety features like audio recording. A new live video feature will also let linked parents watch through the driver's selfie camera during some rides. With the News Flash, I'm Trey Westerberg, Billy Country 96.3 and 1350.
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5: Hey, good morning again. We have now bumping up to the 7 a.m. hour, so I hope you guys are having a good morning so far. And it's early. We can turn it all around if it's not good for you. We'll make it good. We'll kick it off with one from Jim Reeves. By request, Ingrid wanted to hear this, so I'm going to send it out to her. And the rest of you people can listen in if you want to. Well, a gospel song called Take My Hand, Precious Lord. Then right after that, got Alabama, Trisha Yearwood, also Charlie Rich. Just nothing but the good stuff today for a Wednesday, the 26th day of August.

0: That's Tim McGraw, Just to See You Smile. Before that, Reba was doing one called Turn on the Radio. So turn it on and leave it on. Turn it up real loud. We're here together on Billy Country, 96.3 FM, AM 1350, KTLQ and Telequa, 93.3 in Fort Gibson. And we got the weather coming up, sponsored by Mark Hodson and the gang over there at State Farm. And right after that, we're going to get back to it again. We've got Ed Bruce and Ricky Van Shelton waiting in the wings to sing. Well, that's what we're going to do. We're going to let them.
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7: Billy Country, KPLQ, and your 2 News weather forecast.
8: More storms are possible for Wednesday, mainly from the afternoon into the early evening. A few could be strong to severe with damaging winds and locally heavy rain. Then a brief cool down arrives Thursday into Friday before triple-digit heat returns for the weekend. From the 2 News Weather Center, I'm meteorologist Annie Brown.
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My name is Jesse French, pastor of Heirloom Baptist Church, and I listen to Doug York Gospel on Sunday from 1 p.m. to 3 p.m., and I enjoy it very much. 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

0: That's T.G. Shepherd. You know, that's not his real name. His real name is William Neal Browder. He was born in Humboldt, Tennessee, back in 1944. Changed his name, became T.G. Shepherd, and doing a song there called Slow Burn. Got some good ones coming up right after the Sports Flash. Will you stay there? And I've got one, a good one coming up from Alan Jackson. Stick around.
1: 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The watch list is out for the Manning Award each year. This award goes to the top quarterback in college football. It does include the results of bowl games, one of the few honors that does that. Both Oklahoma quarterback John Mateer and Oklahoma State quarterback Drew Mestemaker are on the watch list for this honor. Moving to baseball, the Texas Rangers, they beat the White Sox yesterday by an 11-2 score. Corey Seager had three hits and three RBIs. That series does continue tonight. The Rangers will have right-hand pitcher Jacob DeGrom on the mound. He enters 9-8. Cardinals were off yesterday. Tonight they are going to begin a home series against the Baltimore Orioles.
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4: 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I'm the host of Country Gospel Music here every Sunday from 1 p.m. to 3 p.m. right here on Billy Country, 96.3 FM, 93.3 in Fort Gibson, and 1350 KTLQ in Tahlequah. I'd love it if you join me. I think you'll like what you hear. My name is Doug York. Please see me on Sunday.

0: That's Marty Raybon and the guys making the group called Shenandoah, the church on Cumberland Road. Before that, the Grand Tour, that Mr. George Jones. I got the weather coming up. Fry Brothers Tree Service handling that. And right after that, I'm going to get back into it again. I've got John Conley. He's wanting to sing, and I'm going to let him. He does a fine job.
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2: Billy Country, KPLQ, and your 2 News weather forecast.
3: More storms are possible for Wednesday, mainly from the afternoon into the early evening. A few could be strong to severe with damaging winds and locally heavy rain. Then a brief cool down arrives Thursday into Friday before triple-digit heat returns for the weekend. From the 2 News Weather Center, I'm meteorologist Annie Brown.
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4: 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Judy Holt, age 75, passed away August 22nd. Memorial service is 11 a.m. Monday, August 31st. Stephen Taylor, age 63, passed away August 24th. Graveside service is 11 a.m. on Wednesday, August 26th. It'll be held at the Caney Cemetery. From Recover Funeral Home, 918-456-0533. Daniel Kelly, age 49, passed away August 18th. Funeral service is Wednesday, August 26th at 2 p.m. at the Recover Chapel. Visitation is Tuesday, August 25th from 2 to 6 p.m. at the Recover Funeral Home. Joseph Cummings, age 81, passed away Wednesday, August 19th. Graveside service is Friday, August 28th at 10 a.m. at Bill Batt Cemetery. Visitation will be Thursday, August 27th, 4 to 6 p.m. at the Recover Funeral Home. Norman Ratcliffe, age 77, passed away August 19th. Services are pending. Brenda Jones, age 70, passed away August 22nd. A family memorial will be held at a later date. Bertha Pear, age 86, passed away Tuesday, August 25th. Services are pending. This concludes your announcements for today.
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0: 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You'll hear some of your favorite bluegrass artists as well as some you've never heard. 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
1: News. I'm CJ Pop. A change in direction from President Trump in dealing with the Islamic Republic.
2: The Treasury Department is taking over the Iran war from the Pentagon. Secretary of State Marco Rubio is apparently telling American allies in the Gulf and in the Middle East that there aren't going to be any more big military strikes against the Iranians anytime soon as the focus shifts to economic pressure. That is according to Axios.
1: Fox's Peter Ducey at the White House. The commander-in-chief celebrating the American legend Dolly Parton.
3: President Trump says he will be lowering the flags to half staff for 1 week in her honor, saying there has never been anyone like her and never will.
1: Fox's Madeline Rivera. Parton died at the age of 80. Her family said after a short battle with cancer. Interim South Carolina Senator Darlene Graham defeats Congressman Ralph Norman in the special runoff election for Senate. 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
4: News from the Radio Oklahoma News Network. I'm Ann Roberts. One more step in the political process to elect a new governor has taken place. The Republican primary is done.
5: I am so very grateful and honored to be the official Republican nominee to be the next governor of Oklahoma.
4: Mike Macy says he looks forward to eliminating property taxes for seniors and veterans, as well as improving educational outcomes. He will meet Democrat Cindy Munson in the general election in November. El Reno Public Schools cancels classes today because of a water leak. The city says it's trying to find the leak that is believed to be on the city's southwest side, but the leak is impacting service to the district's facilities, so students in El Reno will have the day off today. Buildings, including the state capitol, are illuminated in pink across the state to honor country music legend Dolly Parton, who died Tuesday at the age of 80. From the Radio Oklahoma News Network, I'm Ann Roberts.
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8: 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Uber is rolling out new family features designed to help parents monitor rides taken by their teenagers. Parents can request and pay for tips, track the ride, and use safety features like audio recording. A new live video feature will also let linked parents watch through the driver's selfie camera during some rides. Former Oklahoma State Senator Mike Macy has won the Republican primary for governor. Macy, who is endorsed by President Trump, narrowly defeated Attorney General Gettner Drummond in Tuesday's runoff. He's expected to be the heavy favorite in November's general election. Oklahoma Governor Kevin Stitt has created a new Beef Industry Advisory Council. The council will be chaired by Agriculture Secretary Blaine Arthur and will recommend ways to protect and grow the state's beef industry. Stitt says the move follows President Trump's plan to lower beef prices by increasing imported beef. With the News Flash, I'm Trey Westerberg, Billy Country 96.3 and 1350.
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13: Yes, we are going to do some Tradewinds. If you have just a desire to do that, you can do that with a phone call. 918-431-1350. We'll also play requests. If you got a song you'd like to hear, you let me know about it. And if I've got it, I'll certainly play it for you. And I can even mention your name if you want to be famous for a minute or two. Maybe if you have something by sell or trade, do your phone, put that stuff on the radio right now. Let me tell you about some stuff that's happening. Today, we've got Josh Bruchin. He's the Congressman for the 2nd District here. They're going to have a meeting today at 10 o'clock over in Bragg's at the American Legion 233. That's coming up today, so don't miss out on that. Get over there at 10 o'clock today. That's the American Legion 233 over in Bragg's. They'll be there today and answering questions and probably have a whole bunch of information you need to gather. Coming up today, let's see what else I have. Yesterday, let me talk about some events from yesterday. We had a call yesterday. They're going to have a youth night at Johnson Prairie. Starts on Saturday. That is from 6 p.m. The service starts at 6 p.m. I think they're serving hamburgers at 5. So that's when you need to go. Actually, you need to go to both of them. But 5 o'clock, they'll feed you. And at 6 o'clock, they got a service. Actually, the pastor, I'm not sure if he's a pastor. I think he's the evangelist. That's going to be Rod Chukalite be over there coming up this Saturday. So don't miss that. Youth night. But they don't care how old or how young you are. They're going to let you in. They won't run you off at Johnson Prairie. Also, we've got Debbie called it. She got new wheels for dumpsters. Also, some old ones. $15 for the new ones, $10 for the used. Debbie's at 918-931-8160. Give her a call. She'll give you a full description on that. And then Tammy called it. She's got a mountain bike, a girl's mountain bike for $50, and a crock pot selling for $10. Tammy's at 918-871-1083. Again, 918-871-1083. And Jerry reminded me yesterday, he's still doing sharpening, saw blades, knives, anything like that doesn't have a good sharp edge on it. He'll create one for you. That's Jerry at 918-207-6075. And Charlie, my good buddy Charlie, he called and said, hey, I've still got that dog crate for sale. So you get a dog crate for $40 bill and a printer. I think it's a printer scanner, if I'm not mistaken. $50 bill on the printer. And an exercise stepper. You can get that for $5 bill. Charlie's at 918-822-7547. Again, 918-822-7547. And that's all I had yesterday. You guys are going to have to pick up the pace just a little bit. Let's see. I do have one more thing here. Kind of hid away from myself. We got Kim called. She got an Apple Watch. It's a Series 6. And she's throwing in 14 bands for that. She said she just didn't use it enough to justify keeping it. She's letting it go for $200 bill on that Apple Watch Series 6. Kim's at 918-931-2901. Again, 918-931-2901 for an Apple Watch. That'd be a good deal for somebody. So give her a call. That's Kim, 918-931-2901. I'm going to play some music. I had a song request. It's been a week or two ago. I didn't have it for some reason. I had it in here, and then it all of a sudden just vanished on me. So I got that low DS. I'll play that in just a second. Good morning, I'm Billy Country.
14: Good morning, Doug.
13: Well, good morning, Davey.
14: I wanted to tell you about those wheels. I found out a little bit more about them.
13: That'll work for
14: me. Seven brand new wheels. They're 6-inch heavy duty rubber caster wheels. They're called caster wheels that swivel. They're really nice. And the new ones are $15 each. And then we have a few used ones, same size, for $10.
13: Okay.
14: Or we'll sell them all if somebody wants them.
13: Okay. We'll do that. How many the used ones do you have?
14: I'm not sure. Probably about 6 or 7.
13: Okay. We're just going to say about 7 or give or take mm-hmm. 1 or 2, and they can call you at 918-931-8160.
14: Yes, sir.
13: Thank you, Debbie. Appreciate you.
14: Thank you.
13: All right,
14: thank
13: bye.
14: You.
13: Bye-bye. All right, the swivel wheel. Now we know what they are. This new and used wheels. These are 6-inch heavy-duty caster wheels. They swivel. $15 a piece on the new ones. She got 7 of those. She'll sell all those together for a special deal. If you just need one, $15 each, and she got some used ones for $10. So give Debbie a call. She's waiting on your phone call. 918-931-8160. Again, 918-931-8160. And like I said before, I had a song in here, and for some reason it just vanished on me. I think somebody sabotaged this thing and didn't want to hear me sing, play any of my songs. But I found it. I got it loaded again. So I'm going to play one that I had a request for. It's been several weeks ago, and I dug around, never did find it. So I just finally had to put it back in here again. Here's one that I wrote, one called Daddy, I Was Praying For You. My granddaughter, I think she has just turned 6 years old. In fact, I think she was still 5 when we started the project, and when we finally had it finished, she turned 6. So she's I get to help her, that's what she says. But she is now a school teacher, so it's been a few years ago. But here's one called Daddy, I Was Praying For You, written by me.

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1: Hey, don't miss a day without turning it to Billy Country, because we'll have something just for you. We've got, of course, we do a country, we do gospel, we do bluegrass, so a little mixture of everything now, right where you're at on Billy Country, 96.3 FM, AM 1350, KTLQ in Tahlequah, and 93.3 in Fort Gibson, so I appreciate you guys listening in today. We'll have some good stuff yet to play. We've got the two back-to-back. I'm going to do one. It's kind of unique the way I've done this, I think. Mickey Harris, he's a bass player for Rhonda Vincent. He did a project not long back, and I was able to get that. I've met him in Branson a few months ago and got a project he had just finished. And then Rhonda Vincent, she just finished a brand new one just a couple days ago, so I got several of those in here. So what I'm going to do, I'm going to play Mickey Harris first, because he is the bass player for Rhonda Vincent. He's going to do one called Doghouse Blues. And then after that, Rhonda Vincent and Rage, a new project, Any Other Color Than Blue. I'll do those back-to-back, uninterrupted, right here on Billy Country,

0: That's a new one by Rhonda Vincent. Just released just a couple days ago. Any Other Color Than Blue. Before that, we had Mickey Harris, which is he's the bass player for Rhonda Vincent. And they'll be here coming up in September the 11th and the 12th. I think they're here on a Friday. In fact, you could be wrong. I'll double check that. But that was Mickey Harris doing Doghouse Blues. And they will be here together on stage. And they're noted as Rage. They're going to be putting on a fine show. I know they do each and every time. I've seen them in concert many times. And yet have failed to make you happy. We got some good stuff on the way right after we're going to get the weather first, and then right back at it again. We're going to be doing bluegrass, of course.
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3: More storms are possible for Wednesday, mainly from the afternoon into the early evening. A few could be strong to severe with damaging winds and locally heavy rain. Then a brief cool down arrives Thursday into Friday before triple-digit heat returns for the weekend. From the 2 News Weather Center, I'm meteorologist Annie Brown.
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0: Hey, got one coming up from a group called Sideline, doing one called Thunder Dam. 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Here's Sideline by Thunder. Here's Thunder Dam by Sideline.

0: My name is Jess French, pastor of Elderland Baptist Church, and I listen to Doug York Gospel on Sunday from 1 p.m. to 3 p.m., and I enjoy it very much. If you haven't tuned in, try it. I believe you would enjoy it also on Billy Country 96.3 FM.
1: Hey, I'm hoping your Wednesday's going good. Mine is really good so far. Coffee is kind of taking hold and making me want to stay awake. That's a good thing. I'm going to play a gospel song from a Backwoods Bluegrass Band, one called Leaning on the Everlasting Arms. You probably know it. If you do, sing along. If you don't know it, listen to the words.

0: Born and Raised Music Festival 2026, this September 17th, 18th, and 19th. Pryor, Oklahoma turns all the way up. 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
5: 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Hi, this is Doug York. I'm the host of Country Gospel Music here every Sunday from 1 p.m. to 3 p.m. right here on Billy Country, 96.3 FM, 93.3 in Fort Gibson, and 1350 KTOQ in Tahlequah. I'd love it if you join me. I think you'll like what you hear. My name is Doug York. Please see me on Sunday. Hey, don't forget me on Sunday, and don't forget me every day, Monday through Friday from 9 to 10, Bluegrass. That's what we're doing right now. So if you got a song you'd like to hear in the way of Bluegrass, let me know about that, 918-431-1350. And tomorrow morning, about 5 after 8, we're going to have Tradewinds on. So if you have something to buy, sell, or trade, I'll help you out. No fee involved. Right now, I'm going to do one from Larry Sparks. Take me back to West Virginia. After that, Ricky Wasson doing an old country song. You can have her. I don't want her. This is Doug Rick and Billy Country, 96.3 FM, AM 1350, KTOQ in Tahlequah, 93.3 in Fort Gibson. And here's Larry Sparks.

That's Ricky Wasson doing a good one right there. I like that. You can have her. I don't want her. She didn't love me anyway. I've got a good one coming up from three singers, great artists. Female, by the way. One, Dolly Parton, lost her yesterday. Big hole left in the music world. And she was such a humanitarian, great lady to have in our country. Miss her a bunch already. Emmylou Harris and also Linda Ronstadt. They're going to be doing a gospel. I'm sorry. It's not really a gospel. It's a bluegrass song for sure, and they're going to be doing one called I Feel the Blues Moving In. This is Doug York and Billy Country. Stay where you at.

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3: More storms are possible for Wednesday, mainly from the afternoon into the early evening. A few could be strong to severe with damaging winds and locally heavy rain. Then a brief cool down arrives Thursday into Friday before triple-digit heat returns for the weekend. From the 2 News Weather Center, I'm meteorologist Annie Brown.
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10: Hey, it's just about time for me to hit the streets. Hope you guys get out there and have a good day. I'll be here tomorrow. We'll be doing trade winds to about 5 after 8 tomorrow and up until 9 o'clock. And then 9 o'clock start all over again with some bluegrass. So join me for that. We'll have a song just for you. Don't forget now, in just a few minutes, they're going to be starting off a town hall meeting over in Bragg's at the American Legion 233. That'd be Josh Brayson, which is the 2nd District Congressman. You can get over there and hear him. He'll outline everything that's going to and plans. I mean, ask questions. Again, that starts at 10 o'clock at the American Legion 233 in Bragg's. I'm going to get out of here with one from Daly and Vincent. They get with it on this one. It's called Ruby here on Billy Country.

0: Hey, I got to take a little break and rest my foot. That was a toe tapping time right there. That's Ruby, man. What a job on that. We'll be back here again tomorrow about 9 o'clock in the morning doing some bluegrass. So if you like it, come join me tomorrow from 9 to 10. I appreciate Zomac Music for making that happen. 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
2: 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I'm CJ Papa. Settlement between a coalition of state attorneys general and Meta. Kentucky Attorney General Russell Coleman on America's Newsroom.
3: It's a great day for kids.
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3: by this win, we're making the internet safer for a generation of our kids. And of course, there are limitations that apply to these 29 states, and we're talking about 10 years.
2: The deal comes with better age verification, usage limits, nighttime access blocks for teenagers and school modes. This is for the company's apps, including Facebook and Instagram. Meta will have to pay nearly $17 billion to the states over 10 years. Dozens are killed in Nepal near the border with China after a violent flash flood.
4: Officials in Nepal say nearly 400 tourists right now are missing. Many are from countries like India, the UK, and the United States.
2: That is Fox's Jeff Paul reporting from London. 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
10: 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I'm Ann Roberts. Governor Kevin Stitt gathered about 30 cattle producers at the mansion Tuesday to create an advisory council opposing additional beef imports. The aim is to inform Washington of the negative impact derived from price controls.
11: When you try to intervene short term on pricing, it causes a lot of disruption, as you heard today, from cattle producers here in Oklahoma.
10: 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The group endorses the free market absent government intervention in their lives and livelihoods. New or expanded VA outpatient clinics are coming soon. 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

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The great Farron Young as we roll into Tuesday. All right, coming up, Mighty Merle and Restless Heart, Tim and Faith and Joe D. Messina 2. Now T. Graham Brown.

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0: Well, I gotta tell you, if you haven't seen this video, you gotta go look it up. Last week, a minor league baseball player named Sawyer Strohsnyder, who was the 66th overall pick in this year's Major League Draft, high hopes for getting a great career going. He's playing his first season as a pro player on the Brewers Class A Wisconsin Timber Rattlers team. So last week he hit his first home run over the right field fence. And the fan who happened to be standing just beyond the right field fence to catch the home run ball was Sawyer's dad, Scott. What an amazing coincidence. Not only did Scott make a nifty catch, he snagged the historic ball while recording video on his phone. Sawyer admitted it was an amazing surprise that his dad caught the home run ball, but in hindsight, it all makes sense. He said, "My dad, he can't sit still, so he loves to run around the stadium. I'll just be looking up after a foul ball or something, see him on every different side of the stadium. I think it was just the right place at the right time." Again, it's a great video if you haven't seen it. You can find it anywhere. That's the good stuff.
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6: Billy Country, KPLQ, and your 2 News weather forecast.
7: More storms are possible for Wednesday, mainly from the afternoon into the early evening. A few could be strong to severe with damaging winds and locally heavy rain. Then a brief cool down arrives Thursday into Friday before triple digit heat returns for the weekend. From the 2 News Weather Center, I'm meteorologist Annie Brown.
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1: 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And here's George and Tammy's Golden Ring. Well, it's a Maverick midday. We got high school football starting this week. Of course, we are the home of the Sequoia Indians, and they will open up on the road Friday night at Pawnee. We'll have that at 7 o'clock. Following Friday, they're also on the road. They'll head to Arkansas to take on Prairie Grove, and then they finally get a home game on the 11th when they will host Eufaula. But on the road the first 2 weeks, and it gets started this Friday night as they head to Pawnee. 7 o'clock kickoff. 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

0: 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And Restless Heart's great song, When She Cries. Well, we got high school football coming up this week. Right here on our station, we'll have the Sequoia Indians traveling to Pawnee. I have that for you coming up on Friday night right here. 2 News Weather brings you is brought to you by Infinity Roofing, Conway and Mel McDaniel, and Kerry coming up. How about that? Back-to-back folks from Shakota, Mel McDaniel and Kerry coming up here. 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
3: More storms are possible for Wednesday, mainly from the afternoon into the early evening. A few could be strong to severe with damaging winds and locally heavy rain. Then a brief cool down arrives Thursday into Friday before triple-digit heat returns for the weekend. From the 2 News Weather Center, I'm meteorologist Annie Brown.
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16: 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I'd like to take away the suspicion that I know clouds your world at times by giving you some faith to hold on to, honey.

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And I'd like to take away some of those so-so kisses and replace them with ones that really say I love you. And I want to take away the doubt you sometimes have about my love by showing it more, much more than I've shown it lately. And then if someone should ask you what I got you for your birthday, well,

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6: News. I'm Therese Crowley. Meta surprised today at the social media addiction trial in Oakland. Meta has settled the lawsuit from 29 states who claim it designed Instagram and Facebook to addict children. Kentucky Attorney General Russell Coleman tells Fox.
7: Parents were at such a disadvantage fighting this technology. Our goal was to empower parents, and that is what we achieved here today.
6: Meta admits no harm or liability, but will pay the states nearly $17 billion and enact better age verification, daily usage limits, and nighttime blocks for teen users. Senator Darlene Graham with a win in the Senate GOP runoff slot on the November ballot, replacing her late brother Lindsey Graham. The U.S. says it's disrupted Chinese hackers that broke into the U.S. Senate, NASA, and the Federal Reserve. The Department of Energy, Justice, and HHS. 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
8: News of the Radio Oklahoma News Network. I'm Ken Johnson. Several school districts across the state had bond issues on their ballot. Propositions in Bartlesville, Noble, and Fletcher Public Schools passed, but bonds for Dale, Little Axe, Minco, Newcastle, and Salisaw failed. Voters approve moving voter ID laws from statute to the state constitution, with more than 55% in favor. The change gives lawmakers the opportunity to determine approved forms of identification for voters. State GOP certified endorsed Representative Kevin West wins the Republican runoff for state labor commissioner with more than 58% of the vote. West now competes in November's election against Democrat Kevin Dawson and Libertarian Mike Hall. Radio Oklahoma News Network, I'm Ken Johnson.
9: A lot can change in just a few hours. 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Ann Roberts focuses on the issues from Stillwater to Norman and Cushing to Weatherford. 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

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Rolling into the 11 o'clock hour with Monty Merle coming up, Patty Loveless and Tammy Wynette, Reba and Josh Turner on the way. 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

0: 96.3, 1350 AM, 93.3 in Fort Gibson. It is the Maverick Midday, ramping up a long stretch of great music right there with Josh Turner's great song, Your Man. All right, George Jones and Oaks and Trisha coming up, Conway Loretta too. I was talking to a friend of mine yesterday right after we learned the news about the death of Dolly, and we were talking about the feeling we had when we found out that Toby had died compared to this, and much different feeling. Obviously, Toby had been sick, and we obviously hoped he beat it, but we worried about him. This we didn't really think was coming because she was such a private person, and after her husband died last year, and you didn't really know much about what was going on with her. We knew she had had some little health difficulties. She had to cancel some shows, but we had no idea. And it's just a whole different feeling, I think. All right, more great songs coming up here from Billy Country 96.3.
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3: Our brief break from the extreme heat is over. Triple-digit temperatures return Tuesday into Wednesday with highs around 104 degrees and heat index values up to 112. A few isolated storms are possible, but most will stay dry. Some slight relief arrives late this week, but dangerous heat and fire weather concerns continue. From the 2 News Weather Center, I'm meteorologist Annie Brown.
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My name is Jesse French, pastor of Elden Baptist Church, and I listen to Doug York Gospel on Sunday from 1 p.m. to 3 p.m., and I enjoy it very much. 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

0: Here's a look at this day in history. August 25th.
1: In 1718, French colonists in Louisiana established a settlement they named after the Duke d'Orleans. It became the city of New Orleans. This day in 1975, Bruce Springsteen's breakthrough hit album, Born to Run, was released. In 2003, tennis champ Pete Sampras called a press conference to announce he was retiring. And on this day in 1835, the Great Moon Hoax was perpetrated. New York Sun, a series of six articles described life on the moon. Fantastic creatures, winged bat-like men, temples of sapphire and gold. But it was just an attempt to sell papers, and it worked. The Sun became the largest circulating paper on Earth. And that's this day in history.
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0: 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That guy went to the Country Music Hall of Fame a couple of years ago. John Anderson, great song there, Wild and Blue. All right, Patsy Cline in minutes, Kindles. Play Garth on the way too as it rolled towards the Maverick Midday Buffet.
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3: Our brief break from the extreme heat is over. Triple-digit temperatures return Tuesday into Wednesday with highs around 104 degrees and heat index values up to 112. A few isolated storms are possible, but most will stay dry. Some slight relief arrives late this week, but dangerous heat and fire weather concerns continue. From the 2 News Weather Center, I'm meteorologist Annie Brown.
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3: Fox News, I'm Gianna Gelosi. Meta makes a deal over claims from dozens of states that it endangered children with addictive social media platforms.
4: Under the terms of the settlement over the next 10 years, Meta will pay up to $17 billion to the coalition of states that sued the social media giant. It will also have to make big changes to how Facebook and Instagram operate for minors and make stronger efforts to flag harmful content and remove users under 13.
3: As Fox's Claudia Cowan, closing arguments could come tomorrow in Lindsay Clancy's murder trial, the Massachusetts woman accused of killing her three kids.
5: The jury will ultimately decide if Clancy is guilty of first-degree murder or if she's not guilty by reason of insanity. She will either go to a state prison or a mental hospital.
3: That is Fox's Nate Foy. 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
6: Bye. News of the Radio Oklahoma News Network. I'm Ken Johnson. Republican Mike Massey wins the runoff by 2,000 votes. Massey setting his personal gun sights on Democrat opponent Cindy Munson.
7: My Democrat opponent believes in higher taxes and more government spending, no relief from unfair property taxes, and that boys should play in girls' sports. We will not let that happen.
6: Massey spoke fondly of the supportive voters, President Trump, and credits prayer and hard work for the victory. Property and casualty insurance expert Bob Sullivan wins the Republican primary for state insurance commissioner over former state senator Marty Quinn with nearly 55% of the vote. Sullivan faces Democrat Craig McIntyre in November. Find us at RadioOklahomaNews.com. Radio Oklahoma News Network, I'm Ken Johnson.
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15: 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This update brought to you by USPS. Former Oklahoma State Senator Mike Massey has won the Republican primary for governor. Massey, who is endorsed by President Trump, narrowly defeated Attorney General Gettner Drummond in Tuesday's runoff. He's expected to be the heavy favorite in November's general election. Oklahoma Governor Kevin Stitt has created a new Beef Industry Advisory Council. The council will be chaired by Agriculture Secretary Blaine Arthur and will recommend ways to protect and grow the state's beef industry. Stitt says the move follows President Trump's plan to lower beef prices by increasing imported beef. Uber is rolling out new family features designed to help parents monitor rides taken by their teenagers. Parents can request and pay for tips, track the ride, and use safety features like audio recording. A new live video feature will also let linked parents watch through the driver's selfie camera during some rides. With the news flash, I'm Trey Westerberg, Billy Country 96.3 and 1350.
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Rolling into the lunch hour in the Maverick Midday Buffet with Jim Reeves there, and Tanya Tucker and Shenandoah and Toby and Vince in minutes. 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There's the Harper Valley PTA, Jeannie C. Riley there. All right, Trent Willman and Ray Price and Ronnie Millsap and Toby in minutes. Now it's ETC.

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2: Our brief break from the extreme heat is over. Triple-digit temperatures return Tuesday into Wednesday with highs around 104 degrees and heat index values up to 112. A few isolated storms are possible, but most will stay dry. Some slight relief arrives late this week, but dangerous heat and fire weather concerns continue. From the 2 News Weather Center, I'm meteorologist Annie Brown.
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0: 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He's Mickey Gilley. All right, Martina, Charlie Rich, George Strait, and Dave and Sugar coming up here in minutes.
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0: Billy Country, 96.3, 1350 AM, 93.3 in Fort Gibson, George Strait there. All right, Northeastern Health Systems has your 2 News weather. Dave and Sugar, Roseanne Cash coming up here as we wrap up the Maverick Midday Buffet. We got football for you Friday night. Hard to believe a couple of days away from football. Can you believe the NFL, too? 2 weeks from tomorrow night, the NFL will start on a Wednesday night. Actually, 2 weeks from tonight. I'm sorry, 2 weeks from tonight. Wednesday night. So 2 more weeks till the NFL. We'll have the Sequoia Indians Friday night on the road at Pawnee. We'll have that for you right here from Billy Country 96.3.
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3: Our brief break from the extreme heat is over. Triple-digit temperatures return Tuesday into Wednesday with highs around 104 degrees and heat index values up to 112. A few isolated storms are possible, but most will stay dry. Some slight relief arrives late this week, but dangerous heat and fire weather concerns continue. From the 2 News Weather Center, I'm meteorologist Annie Brown.
4: 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The Dallas Cowboys continuing to go through practice as they get ready for their next preseason game, their preseason finale on Friday when they are going to host New Orleans. There's going to be a lot of eyes on this game after these two teams went through joint practices last week and there were a double-digit number of fights between the two teams. Everybody involved hope it does not look like that during the preseason contest. The Cowboys needed some depth at tight end because they've got some injuries, and they have signed tight end Mitch Van Voren in a corresponding move. Defensive tackle Kelvin Gilliam has been waived. Van Voren spent part of the offseason with the Patriots after coming into the NFL as a rookie free agent in 2025 with the Seahawks.
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1: News. I'm Therese Crowley. Social media surprised today at the Meta trial in Oakland, paying $17 billion to settle states' claims that it designed Instagram and Facebook to addict kids. Meta agrees to better age verification, daily usage limits, and nighttime blocks for teens. Kentucky AG Russell Coleman tells Fox.
2: By this win, we're making the internet safer for a generation of our kids. And of course, there are limitations that apply to these 29 states, and we're talking about 10 years.
1: Meta admits no harm or liability, with flags at half-staff for the passing of Tennessee's national treasure, Dolly Parton. Word that on the same day, at the age of 80, the great English entertainer Tim Curry passed, best known as the humorous villain in the Rocky Horror Picture Show and Pennywise the Clown from Stephen King's It. Curry died peacefully at his Toluca Lake, California home. 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
3: News of the Radio Oklahoma News Network. I'm Ken Johnson. It's done for now. Republican Mike Massey wins the runoff over Attorney General Gentner Drummond. The AG offered a concession speech, which included several stern reminders.
4: The governor doesn't work for the wealthy. The governor doesn't work for special interests. The governor doesn't work for the people who can write the largest campaign checks or hire the most expensive lobbyists. The governor works for the people of Oklahoma, all of them. And Mike, the people of this state should hold you to that standard.
3: Drummond adds the governor must work on pressing problems with education, health care, and economic development. The Republican primary is done.
5: I am so very grateful and honored to be the official Republican nominee to be the next governor of Oklahoma.
3: Mike Massey says he looks forward to eliminating property taxes for seniors. Radio Oklahoma News Network, I'm Ken Johnson.
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Sunny Country 96.3, 1350 AM, 93.3 in Fort Gibson. And there's old BJ the DJ, Stonewall Jackson. We roll into the 1 o'clock hour. Big Ed Bruce, and Leanne Rimes, Johnny Paycheck, and Clay Walker in minutes. Now, Mary Chapin Carpenter.

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0: 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They're local. And they actually care about our community.
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2: For the Muskogee and Tahlequah areas, today we'll see those daytime highs into the mid-90s. Chance for a few showers and storms late this afternoon and early this evening with a wind and hail threat. Overnight tonight, it should be quiet down to around 70. Then daytime highs on your Thursday pushing up into the mid-90s. In the 2 News Weather Center, I'm meteorologist Brandon Woolley.
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0: 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That was one of Dolly's best friends in the world. Great Barbara Mandrell right there. Still hard to believe. The news just hasn't sunk in. I don't know when it will. All right, Faith and Jenny Pruitt and Vince Gill coming up here. Charlie Pride as well.
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0: 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Vince right there when I call your name. All right, Chris's Quick Lube, Azure 2 News Weather, Charlie Pride, Larry Gallen and the Gallen Brothers. More coming up here next as we wrap up the show here today on Wednesday. See you here tomorrow for Thursday right after Doug York's great bluegrass show tomorrow, 10 o'clock. 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
4: For the Muskogee and Tahlequah areas, today we'll see those daytime highs into the mid-90s. Chance for a few showers and storms late this afternoon and early this evening with a wind and hail threat. Overnight tonight, it should be quiet down to around 70. Then daytime highs on your Thursday pushing up into the mid-90s. In the 2 News Weather Center, I'm meteorologist Brandon Woolley.
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1: I'm John Saucier. Meta has agreed to a roughly $17 billion settlement with a number of states that joined a lawsuit accusing the company of trying to get children addicted to its platforms and illegally collecting their personal data. California Attorney General Rob Bonta, why do you think they decided to settle?
2: The trial was not going well for Meta, and that is not dissimilar from how their other trials have gone. I think ours went particularly well for us and particularly bad for them.
1: Film and TV actor Tim Curry has died at the age of 80. TMZ reports the actor passed away at his L.A. home late last night. He was known for playing many characters, such as the concierge of the Plaza Hotel in the 1992 comedy Home Alone 2.
3: And how are we this morning?
4: Fine. Is my transportation here?
3: Out in front, sir. A limousine and a pizza. Compliments of the Plaza Hotel.
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9: News from the Radio Oklahoma News Network, I'm David McCollum. A Tulsa man faces more than 17 years in federal prison on charges tied to dog fighting. Prosecutors say Julius Dean Griffin possessed dogs for animal fighting and caused a child to attend a dog fight. He also faces assault and evidence tampering charges. Investigators say they first looked into Griffin for drug activity, then found evidence of dog fighting. Court records show he has more than 21 prior convictions, including a previous dogfighting ring and domestic assault. Dr. James Franklin defeats Dr. James Taylor in the Republican runoff for state school superintendent. Franklin said voters wanted someone who brings energy to solving the issues facing the state schools.
10: Being ranked at 50th is not a great place. And so I think people are looking for somebody who has some excitement, some energy, and some positive perspective on how we can perhaps grow together.
9: Franklin now faces Democrat Jannetty Marshall in the November general election. More on these stories at RadioOklahomaNews.com. For the Radio Oklahoma News Network, I'm David McCollum.
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Hey, happy Wednesday afternoon to you. Jason Mathis in with you right up until 7 o'clock tonight. Thanks so much for tagging along with me. Of course, that sad news out of Nashville. Dolly Parton passed away yesterday morning at Vanderbilt Hospital at the age of 80 years old after a brief battle with cancer. And our thoughts and prayers with the family, and such a loss for the country music community as well. Here's Gene Watson, Farewell Party on the Morning Ride on the Ranch.

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0: 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Hey, Jason Mathis hanging out with you. And, of course, the big news in Nashville, it's Dolly Parton. She passed away at the age of 80 years old. The country stars, they're all reacting on social media, talking about basically how she changed their lives and how she directed their career path in country music as well. And she's had her hand in a lot of people's careers. We know that. Your 2 News weather forecast coming up next, brought to you by Keys Lawn and Garden. And some Willie and Waylon on the way on the afternoon drive on Billy Country.
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3: For the Muskogee and Tahlequah areas, today we'll see those daytime highs into the mid-90s. Chance for a few showers and storms late this afternoon and early this evening with a wind and hail threat. Overnight tonight, it should be quiet down to around 70. Then daytime highs on your Thursday pushing up into the mid-90s. In the 2 News Weather Center, I'm meteorologist Brandon Woolley.
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0: curtain on another set of all your favorites on Billy Country with Sonny James and Endlessly. 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
4: For the Muskogee and Tahlequah areas, today we'll see those daytime highs into the mid-90s. Chance for a few showers and storms late this afternoon and early this evening with a wind and hail threat. Overnight tonight, it should be quiet down to around 70. Then daytime highs on your Thursday pushing up into the mid-90s. In the 2 News Weather Center, I'm meteorologist Brandon Woolley.
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3: Fox News, I'm Tom Graham. Closing arguments in the Lindsey Clancy trial will begin tomorrow. She's the Massachusetts mother accused of murdering her three children. Testimony wrapped up today. The defense argues Clancy's not criminally responsible for the triple killing because she was suffering from postpartum psychosis.
4: The defense claims Clancy was obeying a male voice, suddenly commanding murder and suicide, but never heard again after the children were dead.
3: Fox's Molly Line outside that Plymouth, Massachusetts courthouse. Nearly 100 people are dead, more than 400 missing, following massive flash flooding in a mountainous border area between Nepal and China.
5: The U.S. Embassy in Nepal says they are deeply saddened by the tragic loss of life. They are working to account for any U.S. citizens impacted by the flooding and remain in close contact with authorities in Nepal.
3: Fox's Jeff Paul. 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
10: News from the Radio Oklahoma News Network. I'm David McCollum. Officials in El Reno continue to look for the source of a major water leak. The leak has forced the city to shut off water supply south of I-40. The search is focused south of I-40 and west of U.S. Highway 81, covering roughly a square mile area. City crews, drone operators, and law enforcement have been searching roads, creek areas, and other locations for signs of the leak. Governor Stitt has called a special election for April 6, 2027, over whether Oklahoma should have a constitutional convention. State Capitol correspondent Trey Davis reports.
11: The option comes up every 20 years. After approving the nation's longest state convention in 1907, voters have not called for another convention to rewrite the document. They have amended it, though, more than 150 times. The governor also issued an executive order creating the Constitutional Convention Commission to create the framework for a new convention if voters approve.
10: 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For the Radio Oklahoma News Network, I'm David McCollum.
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Paul Overstreet, Roger Krieger, and Kevin Fowler doing it to country songs. It's the afternoon drive. Jason Mathis with you right up until 7 o'clock tonight. And man, alive. I tell you what, Paul Overstreet, he's been promoting some music these days as well. So that's a good thing. He's promoting some other artists and still writing songs out there doing his thing. Here's Alabama, The Closer You Get on the afternoon drive on Billy Country.

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0: taking you back to the late 80s, early 90s for that one. That is Tracy Lawrence, Alibis, on the Afternoon Drive on Billy Country, 96.3 FM, AM 1350 KTLQ, and Tahlequah, 93.3 FM in Fort Gibson. Well, it's National Toilet Paper Day today, and it's a good day to remember that over is the proper way to hang the toilet paper roll. And to be thankful, we no longer have to use leaves, corn cobs, or a communal sponge, or that John Wayne toilet paper that don't take stuff off nobody. Because, man, I tell you what, that soft stuff, it's a good stuff. Don't go anywhere. We're going to take a break. Your 2 News weather forecast brought to you by Bill's Body Shop coming up. It's John Denver on the way with Take Me Home. 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
3: For the Muskogee and Tahlequah areas, today we'll see those daytime highs into the mid-90s. Chance for a few showers and storms late this afternoon and early this evening with a wind and hail threat. Overnight tonight, it should be quiet down to around 70. Then daytime highs on your Thursday pushing up into the mid-90s. In the 2 News Weather Center, I'm meteorologist Brandon Woolley.
4: 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Shake

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0: 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Today, National Dog Day, and it seems like, doodles, those things, they are actually growing in popularity, and no working dogs made the top of the list, the top 10 even. Chihuahuas, Dachshunds, French Bulldogs, Shih Tzus, Yorkshire Terriers, and, of course, Labs and Golden Retrievers all on there, but no Border Collies, no Blue Heelers, no Australian Shepherds on the list, and we've got a Border Collie, and I love her to death, and she's kind of like the most un-Border Collie Border Collie you've ever seen, though. Got such a cool dog. Don't go anywhere. We're going to take a break when we come back. Alan Jackson, and there goes on the afternoon drive on Billy Country.
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4: 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I'd love it if you join me. 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

0: I really thought she was going to be the next Dolly when she came out. That is Leanne Womack, and I may hate myself in the morning, but I'm going to love you tonight on the Afternoon Drive on Billy Country 96.3 FM, AM 1350 KTLQ in Tahlequah, 93.3 FM in Fort Gibson. Hey, it's the Afternoon Drive. Jason Mathis hanging out with you. Don't go anywhere. We're going to check out your 2 News weather forecast coming up next, brought to you by Bob Loftus Furniture and some Emmylou Harris, Holly Dunn, and Garth on the way as we move right into the 4 o'clock hour on Billy Country.
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3: For the Muskogee and Tahlequah areas, today we'll see those daytime highs into the mid-90s. Chance for a few showers and storms late this afternoon and early this evening with a wind and hail threat. Overnight tonight, it should be quiet down to around 70. Then daytime highs on your Thursday pushing up into the mid-90s. In the 2 News Weather Center, I'm meteorologist Brandon Woolley.
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1: John Zossier, social media giant Meta will pay about $17 billion in agreed ad child safety measures to its social media platforms in order to settle a lawsuit brought by a number of states accusing the company of trying to get children addicted to its platforms and then illegally collecting their personal data. Arizona Attorney General Chris Mays.
2: Of the bad old days when children had unfettered access to products designed to addict them and expose them to serious mental harm.
1: Film and TV actor Tim Curry has died at the age of 80. He was known for playing many characters through his career, like the Pennywise the Dancing Clown from the 1990 miniseries adaptation of Stephen King novels It.
3: I am eternal child. I am the eater of worlds.
1: Tim Curry was 80 years old. 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
6: News on the Radio Oklahoma News Network, I'm Trey Davis. Believing the tone at the top sets the course of an organization, Republican State School Superintendent Dr. Robert Franklin says educators need to know they are the solution, not the problem.
7: We've had a crisis in our workforce. We don't have enough educators that are coming into the profession and staying in the profession. So it's time for that to change. We have to begin to work differently.
6: He says it starts with training educators on the science of teaching math and reading, and good results will follow. Franklin faces Dr. Jannetty Marshall in November. Under a $17.1 billion settlement, Meta has agreed to implement a hard cap daily time limit of 2 hours for 5 years on Facebook and Instagram for children. Oklahoma was one of 47 states to file suit against the social media giant. The state share of the settlement is almost $235.6 million. For more news, visit RadioOklahomaNews.com. I'm Trey Davis on the Radio Oklahoma News Network.
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10: 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Uber is rolling out new family features designed to help parents monitor rides taken by their teenagers. Parents can request and pay for tips, track the ride, and use safety features like audio recording. A new live video feature will also let linked parents watch through the driver's selfie camera during some rides. Former Oklahoma State Senator Mike Mazie has won the Republican primary for governor. Mazie, who is endorsed by President Trump, narrowly defeated Attorney General Gettner Drummond in Tuesday's runoff. He's expected to be the heavy favorite in November's general election. Oklahoma Governor Kevin Stitt has created a new Beef Industry Advisory Council. The council will be chaired by Agriculture Secretary Blaine Arthur and will recommend ways to protect and grow the state's beef industry. Stitt says the move follows President Trump's plan to lower beef prices by increasing imported beef. With the News Flash, I'm Trey Westerberg, Billy Country 96.3 and 1350.
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0: 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Happy Wednesday afternoon to you. I'm Jason Mathis. Thanks so much for hanging out with me. Hey, we're just 2 days away from Asleep at the Wheel and the Red Dirt Rangers. They are going to be playing at Kane's Ballroom in Tulsa. So get your tickets. It is going to be a big time show to go see Asleep at the Wheel. That is going to be a great one. Your 2 News weather forecast on the way, brought to you by Keys Lawn and Garden, and some Ronnie Millsap on the way. I'd be a legend in my time on the Afternoon Drive on Billy Country.
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3: For the Muskogee and Tahlequah areas, today we'll see those daytime highs into the mid-90s. Chance for a few showers and storms late this afternoon and early this evening with a wind and hail threat. Overnight tonight, it should be quiet down to around 70. Then daytime highs on your Thursday pushing up into the mid-90s. In the 2 News Weather Center, I'm meteorologist Brandon Woolley.
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0: Dolly on Philly Country, 96.3 FM, AM 1350 KTLQ, and Tahlequah 93.3 FM in Fort Gibson with Joshua. Hey, also don't forget, coming up, we have got that Bluegrass and Chili Festival. That's coming up September 11th and 12th, and it is in downtown Tahlequah, so it's going to be a big time. And also, Ricky Skaggs and Kentucky Thunder, they are going to be the headlining act, and man alive. Ricky Skaggs, I think he could play anything. I wonder if he plays the spoons. Just curious. Don't go anywhere. We're going to take a break when we come back. It's Martina Independence Day on Billy Country.
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0: Wrapping up a No Talk Triple Play on Billy Country with George Strait, and nobody in his right mind would have left her. Your 2 News weather forecast, it's coming up, brought to you by Bill's Trash Service, and some Loretta Lynn, Lori Morgan, and the Chicks on the way as we head to the 5 o'clock hour, and Cherokee Voices and Sounds on the afternoon drive on Billy Country.
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2: For the Muskogee and Tahlequah areas, today we'll see those daytime highs into the mid-90s. Chance for a few showers and storms late this afternoon and early this evening with a wind and hail threat. Overnight tonight, it should be quiet down to around 70. Then daytime highs on your Thursday pushing up into the mid-90s. In the 2 News Weather Center, I'm meteorologist Brandon Woolley.
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1: 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Waddle.

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Thank you for joining me today to listen to the Cherokee Voices and Cherokee Sounds that's being brought by Cherokee Nation. My name is Dennis Sixkiller, and how y'all doing today? I'm doing well. Again, I thank my Lord for that. Well, who y'all know today? I know a couple things. It's hot, and our Cherokee National Holiday is almost upon us already. Just in about a couple of weeks, there'll be many people here in Tahlequah. And I don't know where you're listening from, but here in Tahlequah, a week ago, just a few days ago, we had a strong wind or small tornado, one or the other, came through. And sure tore down a lot of trees, limbs everywhere, and some trees fell on houses and trailers and such. Actually, we didn't realize all the damage they had done till later on. Actually, we were at a funeral that day. All we heard was rain and thunder, and after service were over, we came outside and it's already over with. Well, as we drove around town, it was pretty bad. And they lost power for a while, some for a couple of days, I believe. Didn't realize it was that bad. But anyway, it's all over with now. I'm glad for that. But anyway, before I say too much more, let me give you the numbers to Cherokee Nation once again. First one is toll free nationwide, 1-800-256-0671. My direct number is 918-453-5433. And the other number to travel headquarters is 918-453-5000. On the program today, I'm going to teach 5 more Cherokee words. Please be ready for those. And I'll tell a Cherokee Nation news. And we will hear another Cherokee story. And also we'll hear a lot of beautiful Cherokee songs. Our Cherokee speaker once again will be Bill Soap of Bellefonte, Oklahoma. So please stay tuned. Go ahead and see you. He's here to get next. To the good day on here. I need to log in. You know how to get it. That's a destiny. To the guest, you know. They know that. To those know the lawn. I need to log in. And you know how to get it. That's a destiny. The last thing to do is like to get no yield. To that's a destiny. That's going. To the corners, get it. See you. Wheel. Or she gets it. To your house, eh? Now let's listen to 2 songs.
sung by the Cherokee Adult Choir. First song is I Feel Like Traveling On. And the second song is Just Over in Glory Land. No, no, I need to like to tan talatin on giti talate. The guy, Ella de Guy, is saying, to talk a cest, Talinena, who would do hear you, Ganani, to talk a ceste.

0: once again, here is Bill Soap of Bellefonte, Oklahoma. I see we can continue talking about lost things that he remembered when he was growing up. As I've been mentioning in previous programs, he and I had a really good visit, and he told a lot of things, some funny things, and we had a good laugh along the way, and I always enjoy that. And so once again, let's listen to Bill Soap of Bellefonte, Oklahoma, as he continues talking about some things that he remembered from years gone by. No, no, we'll always do that. Do you know what I'm saying? I listen to no one else can do that. Not good stuff. This is the law sign. Oh, to know what I'm saying. Oh, God. The lady tell her. Oh, said you learn it. You want to hear steam. Well, you said that. See, we got the lady say. You got to know what I'm saying. No, to that, to that, to that, I listen. Can I ask you to learn how good stuff this is? To law sign. We'll all do that. To your who say anything.
1: So I walked down Bradley Ford's off the wing. Unless you don't see anything, it's for now. Let's hope definitely do it. Those others are down here. Those are from down here. You're supposed to do color, something out. So I know it. You let me not skill on it, no way. Don't ask then, I'll walk across the easy then, I can always. And I know there's a lot where there's a young test seat then. Excuse me, West, hey, they didn't do the gun all in the tattoo, you star is the you know hurts. So the you don't ask them, you used to knock it all the time. Oh, it's less than that. As the lady was young, you scan it. Now, this is got a dino. Okay. I in the gaze, I had a truck. That's all. So that made us an hour on what clear. Man, you see, there's 10 years here. What's that? What's in the truck? It is what the nostril. Aleluya. Yo te da, Señor, no sabe, yo no sé si sonríe. 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Ya, te yo le hice corte. 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Y soy yo, y no, mi, ya sin nido. In a tentic ten, no me sent the guy go what out, they all
2: have.
1: Since that, you know, ten hours didn't get hand over my head, do you mean?
2: No,
1: and now, excuse me, I'm always good to get it to do what you know. No, he did to get her. So it's in Tessa. I need no rest to get her. You turn in that thing, you know, down the old tail. He hadn't did those, eh? Or he scratches again, or the worst. No, the work source again, yeah. The way I know, say, huh? Got 10 anyway. And on how we took that to less, for the year, it had you got a dish again, get on, that can all say. That was good. Something I love to talk to you that you hear the answer, yeah. No, you see what's in it, don't you? No, Zuni, I was out there. Now you say, yeah, get out, they'd be flicking on it all. Going and then I thought, got it on, then I thought, it's not a wing. Darling, Yahoo, you said.
2: Okay,
1: yeah. Going on, told you, except on the gun, and he's out there. He left in the kettle, a little and then he lost a finger, and he's out there. Told and lucky, he does up. Only that you only told and I'll wait, how many then.
2: Okay.
1: You know, come on. Turn the other day. That was at least a guess, and others was a diet. I should have guessed.
2: And that's when I'm not Illinois River. He's going to hit it way on, obviously, huh? He not know, he could in line go to
1: 到自己嘅內識嘅綠雪狀態，轉騰連連南嚟口岸嚟口，有冇意識嘅？我意識嘅，
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1: And now here are two more songs, and these songs were sung by some of us employees years ago. First song is Guide Me Jehovah, and second song is the Sunday School song. Nona tlagiyele togilos tane, toginogid ilask, nade tizigese, talegadi tadasti, egaye, squatinisesti yehova tudogesesti, talineno, unadodogoska dinetkosk, uninogisti, gesesti.

Now it's time for Turkey Nation News. Just for a heads up, the Leach Family Gospel Singing will take place September 6, 2026. They're going to feed

eat at 5:30 p.m., singing at 6:30 p.m., and they're asking to bring a covered dish for the free meal. And the location will be Bob Davis Fields in Locust Grove, Oklahoma. They will have craft vendors can set up on the left field corner. Vendor fee will be a donation starting at $20, and those proceeds will go into the Locust Grove Little League. They will also have a raffle, and donations are appreciated. For any questions, you may contact Mary Leach Smith at 539-426-1273 or Timmy Kingfisher at 918-316-8144. If you have any questions, you may reach Mary or Timmy at those numbers. No te lo quise decir, no te lo estás logue. 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God do high. And now hear two more songs. And these songs were sung by the Fairfield Singers of Fairfield, Oklahoma, up there in Stillwell. First song is Shortness of Life. Second song is Orphan Child. No, no, no, no, no. To like the noggies, to like the noggies, to like the noggies, to like the noggies, to like the noggies, to like the noggies, to like the noggies, to like the noggies, to like the

It's now time for turkey words, and as we're getting ready, I'll go over our turkey vowels. We do have six vowels in our language. We have the A, E, I, O, U, and V. And here are their sounds. A, E, I, O, U, E. I'll say the English words twice and spell them with English phonetics twice. Word number one is the word pile, as in a pile of sticks or wood and so forth. And it's spelled this with the English phonetics, G-A-S-V-T-V. Again, word number one is the word pile. It's spelled like this, G-A-S-V-T-V. Word number two is the word pilfer. And phonetically, it's spelled like this, G-A N-O-S-G-I-S-I-D-A-S-D-I. Again, word number two is the word pilfer.

And it's spelled this, GANOSGIDASDI. Word number three is the word peels. It's spelled this with English phonetics, DIKISDI. Again, word number three, the word peels. It's spelled like this, DIKISDI. Word number four is the word pillar. And it's spelled like this, GETV. Again, word number four is the word pillar. You spell this phonetically, GETV. Word number five is the word pillow. And it's spelled this phonetically, AQUA. SDO. Again, number five is the word pillow. It's spelled like this, AQUOSDO. And now I'll pronounce these words. Word number one is the word pile, as a pile of wood, and etc. It's pronounced like this, GAWSETA. Number two is the word pilfer. It's pronounced like this, GANOSKISTOSTI. Again, word number two is the word pilfer. It's pronounced like this, GANOSKISTOSTI. Number three is the word pills. And it's pronounced like this, DIKISTI. DIKISTI. DIKISTI. Number four, the word pillar. And it's pronounced like this, GETA. GETA. GETA. Number five is the word pillow. In this word, the U and A with a Q is silent, and you can pronounce the Q sound with the first A like this. AQUSTON. AQUSTON. AQUSTON. You just kind of saw the Q sound right after A, and it's put together like that. I'll pronounce the words one more time. Number one, the word pile.
gossip. Number two, the word pilfer. Gnoski si dosti. Number three, the word pills. Di kisti. Number four is pillar. Gate. Number five is pillow. Ak sto. I know number two is a pretty long word. Just kind of break it down. As I mentioned in previous programs, you might want to say gnoski si dosti. Break it up in three parts, maybe four parts if you want to do it that way. Just take it slow and easy and just sound it out. Just like I did. And for too long, you'll be teaching me how to say these words, okay? Now, these next two songs were sung by the late Jerry Jumper. First song is Jesus My All. And second song is What a Day That Will Be. No, not Jerry, this today, huh? Talaga tino git, dita dosti. Egayi, and there's another words. Sosan agu losa, tudoges este. Talineno, yehoa, zago yuhi, tudoges este.

0: Now it's time for a story. So everybody gather around. And this story will be told by Robert Lewis, a good storyteller. And this story is about the bird that was ashamed of his feet. No, no, Robert Lewis, it's all the canoes. Not the use to say, hey, to the horse, and to the lane, yeah. Oh, so to the horse, to the goose, to the horse, to the canoes, no, it's the horse.
1: So, Dennis.
2: So, Rob, what's he doing?
1: What's he good?
2: What have you been up to lately, Rob?
1: Oh, traveling around, going to all the schools and communities.
2: Oh, really? They keep you pretty busy, huh?
1: They keep me hopping.
2: Wow.
1: I'm booked all the way up to, like, next May.
2: Golly.
1: It's already this May.
2: Mm-hmm. Wow. So, what's the furthest you've been so far, you say? California? Or?
1: No, the furthest so far I've been is Anchorage, Alaska.
2: Alaska.
1: The furthest I've been. Went
2: wow.
1: to Alaska. Did some storytelling, and they had a conference there for Indian education. Corey yeah. Still was there.
2: Oh, really?
1: Yeah. If anybody yeah. doesn't know who Corey Still is, he's a huge Cherokee boy, big Cherokee man. He has to duck to walk through doors. But he was mm-hmm. standing up there, and he was actually helped serving the food.
2: Oh, really?
1: The Inuits yeah. up there, Alaska, they make beautiful food. And so Corey's mm-hmm. serving all this food. Yeah. And this little woman standing beside me, and I could tell she's from one of the other tribes in Alaska.
2: Mm-hmm.
1: And she's tapping me on the shoulder going, hey, who is that? And I said, well, that's Corey Still. She goes, oh, what tribe is he? And I said, well, he's Cherokee. She mm-hmm. said, oh. And then she gave me a funny look and says, are they all that big? And I said, no. She goes, oh, that's good. I said, yep, Corey's the little one. And she ran to tell all the other people in her table, her tribe says, all the Cherokees stand 7 feet tall. So somewhere in Alaska, there's a tribe that believe all of us are Corey Still sized. That's a true story.
2: I may have to go up there and prove them wrong, huh?
1: Yeah. You say, sometimes we make them little.
2: Yeah. Okay. How many stories do you know by heart now, Rob?
1: About 100. About 100. 100.
2: Is that all, man?
1: That's all so far right now. 100 Cherokee stories.
2: Okay. So. All right. So what are you going to tell us today, Rob?
1: Now, talking about Corey being big, it reminds me of another story.
2: Mm-hmm.
1: At one time, a long time ago, there was this bird that had really big feet. This bird was ashamed of its feet being so big. All the other birds kind of made fun of it. The other animals kind of laughed at it. He couldn't walk very well. He kind of tripped over his own feet, and he thought, these big feet are useless. Every time I turn around, I'm stepping on my own big feet. I just need to leave. Everybody's laughing at me. The animals would laugh and make fun. Some would even pretend to be the bird. Say, look, I'm walking like that bird with the big feet, and fall over. And the bird's feelings were hurt, as anybody's would be. Most young people, as they're growing up, feel there's something wrong with them. There's probably not anything wrong with them. The Creator made us all different, so everything we have is a blessing in disguise. It may show up to help later on.
2: Mm-hmm.
1: So that bird with the big feet was walking along, feeling sorry for itself. And a little grasshopper walked up and says, hey, I'm sorry about everybody laughing at you, but you look kind of sad. And the bird with the big feet says, I'm leaving. I've had it. I'm out of here. Mm-hmm. And the grasshopper says, well, where are you going to go? He says, I don't know. Any place but here. I just need to leave. Mm-hmm. And so the grasshopper sat there and says, well, why are you going to leave? And the bird with the big feet says, everybody's making fun of me. Every time I turn around, they're sitting there laughing at my big feet and watching me fall down out here. And it's just embarrassing. I don't want to mm-hmm. do it anymore. And the grasshopper says, well, just give it a few more days. Maybe something will happen. Maybe you'll find out that those big feet are a blessing.
2: Mm-hmm.
1: And so as days went past, the bird with big feet was walking along, tripping over his own feet, getting laughed at again by the other animals and birds. And then one day, as he was sitting out there feeling sorry for himself, he smelt smoke. Because a long time ago, tribes would go out there and actually burn fields and clear off land and use the fire as a way of clearing out the land to keep it, the forest and the grasslands, from getting too built up with all the bushes so that when you had a major fire, you didn't have a big wildfire running everywhere. Mm-hmm. It was actually good for the plants. So you have these ashes go back into the ground, these nutrients. And that's what the tribes were doing. They were clearing this area. And while they were clearing the fields and the grasses, the bird with big feet was watching all the animals taking off, and the birds were taking off, and they were flying out, and the moles were leaving, and so was the rabbits and the squirrels. And the bird with big feet says, well, I better go. I got to get ahead of this fire, because if I don't, I'm going to trip, fall out, and I'm going to be burned. They're going to find me out there all cooked, bird with big feet, and cook feet about the whole tribe, probably. And the bird with big feet starts to take off. While that bird with big feet is leaving, there's a mother bird. She has just had baby birds, and there's three of them sitting inside her little nest, and she cannot abandon her children. As mothers will not abandon their children. Mm-hmm. So the mother bear was sitting there trying and crying and trying to find somebody to help, but the animals were running. Everybody was taking off. Smoke was getting closer. That meant the fire was getting closer. Finally, the grasshopper hears that mother bird crying and comes up and says, "What is it?" And says, "I can't save my babies. They're still in the nest. They can't even fly. They're going to burn here. I don't know what to do." And the grasshopper says, "Hey, go catch up with that bird with big feet. He might be able to help you." So the mother bird, desperate, goes to that bird with big feet and says, "Can you help me? My little babies, they're in the nest. They're going to burn up. Can you help me?" And the bird with big feet says, "How can I help you? I can't even fly here. I'm trying to get away from the fire. I got big feet." And says, No. "We'll put the little birds on your feet. We'll carry them. I'll carry one. You can carry the other two, one on each one of your feet." The bird with big feet says, "No, I'll step on them. I'll squash them. That'd be even worse." But the little mother bird sitting there, "Please help me. Please help me. Please help me." Mm-hmm. So finally, the bird with big feet looks at the little mother bird's eyes and says, "I can't say no. I will try to help you." Follows the mother bird back to the nest. Little birds are sitting there crying, scared. They're looking for their mama. Mama bird takes up one, sets it on one of the birds with big feet, takes up another one, puts it on the other side, picks up one herself and carries it. And they all make it out away from the fire into a safe spot. And as the fires are put out and the villagers leave, all the animals are sitting there. And the mother bird runs around and tells everybody, "That bird with big feet that you all were making fun of saved my children today with those big feet." And all the animals and all the other birds and the grasshopper sitting there looking at the bird with big feet. And then all the other animals began to look at their feet. And they all began to wish they had big feet too. So don't be worried if your creator's giving you something that's a little bit different than somebody else. Okay? Because one day it may help save the world.
2: Very good.
1: That was a good story. Tree. Reminded me of Corey Still when we talked about him being so big. I love Corey. If he's listening, I love you, Corey. I love one day he came off to, because he used to work for the OU Athletic Department. And he told me, he says, "Bob Stoops is always trying to get him because Corey stands big, huge." So Bob Stoops, "Come on, Corey, let me put you in uniform. Come on, stand up there. Let the Texas Longhorns see you come walking out. Look like the whole line standing there." But Corey would say, "No, it's okay." But I was thinking, "Oh, come on, Corey, you could have just once walked up there, scared them Texas Longhorns."

0: Well, that's it for another program, and I hope you enjoy this program. A lot of good songs and a good story and so forth, as I asked when we started the program. I hope you all are doing well and taking care of yourself, especially in the heat. Boy, it's been pretty hard, hasn't it? I mean, it really has. In the triple digits, we all know that. And some of them still playing ball and etc. Well, I guess I did too when I was younger. It didn't matter to me. As long as I was playing ball, that was all right with me. I used to really like to play ball a long time ago. Just played a bit of fast pitch softball. Used to be a lot of fun. Like I said, I never was really a great player, but I sure like to play it though. A lot of fun. But anyway, it is summertime still yet. Still what, another month or so? A little over a month. Begin to fall season. Oh, time sure is going by fast, isn't it? A little over a week away, we have our Turkey National Holiday here in Tahlequah. Those of you that are listening, hope you are planning to come out to enjoy the parade and the State of the Nation address and so forth. All the good stuff going on around town. He'll be here before we know it. But anyway, I could go on and on talking about some other things, but I think that's enough for now. And with that, I'll give you the number to Turkey Nation once again. First one is toll free nationwide, 1-800-256-0671. My direct number is 918-453-5433. And the other number to the tribal headquarters in Tahlequah is 918-453-5000. Those are the ones that
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8: News. I'm John Zassi. Secretary of War Pete Hegseth marking a 5-year anniversary of a terror attack that killed 13 U.S. service members during the withdrawal from Afghanistan. By upgrading the awards of 3 Marines, the War Secretary praises them.
9: When the wicked sought to sow terror, these men stood as lions at that gate. Bold in their purpose, fierce in their resolve, and unbreakable in their courage.
8: A New York law banning local law enforcement from cooperating with ICE in civil immigration cases went into effect yesterday. Nassau County Executive and New York Republican gubernatorial candidate Bruce Blakeman says the law will make New York less safe.
10: Every murder, every rape, every robbery, every burglary, every drug overdose, committed by a legal migrant is on the hands of Kathy Hochul.
8: Governor Hochul says the law doesn't stop local law enforcement from working with ICE in criminal deportation cases. 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
11: News on the Radio Oklahoma News Network, I'm Trey Davis. Mixed results for school bond issues on the ballot Tuesday, including one that would have meant making history with a new 3D elementary school. Radio Oklahoma's Ann Roberts reports.
12: There were numerous school districts with bond issues or propositions on the ballot Tuesday. Bartlesville, Noble, and Fletcher voters passed bonds Tuesday. In Savannah, voters rejected a school bond to replace its nearly 90-year-old elementary school with the first 3D-printed concrete school building in the U.S. The proposition received 55% of the vote, but school bonds need 60% approval to pass.
11: Samantha Pearson, a daycare owner in Moore, is facing three child abuse charges. Video evidence shows Pearson shoving wet wipes into the mouths of two different children to stop their crying while changing. She is also seen slamming a child back onto a changing table when it attempted to crawl away. I'm Trey Davis on the Radio Oklahoma News Network.
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16: The soldiers won.

Merle Haggard getting us kicked off in the 6 o'clock hour with Okie from Muskogee. Good evening to you. Jason Mathis hanging out with you right up until 7 o'clock tonight. Thanks so much for tagging along with me on your Wednesday. And today also National Women's Equality Day, commemorating the 19th Amendment being certified on this day in 1920, giving ladies the right to vote. And you know what? They work just as hard as the guys do. Pay them like that. Here's Dwight Yoakam, Crazy Little Thing Called Love, on the Afternoon Drive on Billy Country.

0: says it every time I listen. You're playing a song I love. 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

0: KTLQ and Tahlequah 93.3 FM in Fort Gibson. In today's question of the day, what's an industry that is thriving almost entirely because people are too busy, excited, or overexhausted to do it themselves? Food delivery. That is a number one answer. Also, a pressure washing, picking up dog poop, pre-cut fruits and vegetables, meal kits, and service economies like lawn guys, pool guys, house cleaners, dog walkers, all those things, and pet cleaning and pet sitting all on the list. So what is something that you think is thriving because people are either A, too busy, exhausted, overwhelmed, or lazy to do it themselves, so they just hire somebody to do it? Don't go anywhere. We're going to take a time out. 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And Smith Bruce on the way with girls, women, and ladies on Billy Country.
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2: Billy Country, KPLQ, and your 2 News weather forecast.
3: It's a warm and muggy evening out there. We could have a few cooling breezes from outflow from thunderstorms in the area. Overnight, clearing skies down to lows in the low 70s, heading on our way to a seasonably hot Thursday with partly cloudy skies. Temperatures reaching the low to mid 90s by afternoon and down into the upper 60s that night. In the 2 News Weather Center, I'm meteorologist Mike Grogan.
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0: Wrapping up another set of all your favorites on Billy Country. She's Got to Be a Saint. 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Well, should paying for college come with strings attached? A dad who is a high school biology teacher posted on a forum wanting to know if he's wrong for putting conditions on paying for his daughter's college tuition. He told her he would pay 100% if she chooses the right major, but will only pay partially if she pursues a major he doesn't think will lead to a good job. So what do you think about that? Do you think that if parents are paying things, should they still have a say? I say yes. Don't go anywhere. When we come back, it's more of your favorites, like Dina Carter. We Danced Anyway on Billy Country.
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0: 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That's Tanya Tucker, strong enough to bend. Hey, it's time for me to slide out here on your Wednesday. We'll get together again tomorrow, same time, same place, for another edition of the Afternoon Drive. Until then, remember, if you see somebody without a smile, give them a little bit of yours and make your days legendary. Your 2 News weather forecast coming up next, brought to you by the great folks at Infinity Roofing. And don't forget the Sports Flash coming up. Some Conway, Susie Boggess, and Lone Star just around the bend on Billy Country. Have a great evening. Stay safe, and I'll talk to you tomorrow.
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3: It's a warm and muggy evening out there. We could have a few cooling breezes from outflow from thunderstorms in the area. Overnight, clearing skies down to lows in the low 70s, heading on our way to a seasonably hot Thursday with partly cloudy skies. Temperatures reaching the low to mid 90s by afternoon and down into the upper 60s that night. In the 2 News Weather Center, I'm meteorologist Mike Grogan.
4: 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The SEC issuing a statement on Monday that emphasized its belief that athletes who leave college and sign professional contracts should not be permitted to return to collegiate competition. This is all connected to former Ole Miss tight end Daquan Wright, who had been with the Cleveland Browns and had to get released to clear waivers so he can return to play college football at LSU in what would be his fifth season of eligibility. And speaking of that, a Louisiana judge has granted R.J. Lewis Jr. a temporary injunction to play basketball at LSU. He was the 2025 Big East Player of the Year, but he has signed multiple NBA contracts.
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1: Fox News, I'm Tom Rigotti. Facebook and Instagram's parent company is settling a lawsuit over accusations the platform's got kids addicted. Fox's Kristen Goodwin reports.
2: Nearly 30 states sued, accusing Meta of deliberately creating features that fueled a youth mental health crisis. The company agreeing to pay up to $18 billion and add stronger safety protections, including default time limits.
1: In a statement, Meta says it wants to get this right for parents and teens. Economists, lawmakers, and Fed officials will gather in Wyoming tomorrow for the Federal Reserve Bank of Kansas City's annual economic policy symposium.
3: Fed Chairman Kevin Warsh will make his first Jackson Hole Symposium speech on Friday. Now, he's been trying to downplay the significance of the Federal Reserve leading the markets forward. So still, the problem remains that inflation sits well above the 2% target. 3.7% was the latest read there overall.
1: That's Fox's Edward Lawrence in Jackson Hole, Montana. 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